rescue me? Would you get my back? Would you take my call when I start to crack? Would you rescue me? Would you rescue me? Would you rescue me when I'm by myself? When I need your love, if I need your help, would you rescue me? Would you rescue me?

Ozuna. Your head is full of poison and my heart is full of doubt. Espero esto suena. Eta momentuko konturik ondienak.